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1: Certainly nice to hear from you, man.
0: Remember,
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0: Wolf?
2: 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Iedere zaterdagmorgen op de radio.
3: Draai me nog eens zo'n mooi dialectplaatje.

Millie Jackson. You know, she got too much soul. Gladys Knight. Yeah, she's got it. Jocelyn Brown.